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Anak ina Not Fade Away, Someone Raining in My Heart.

Is it really over, Dr. Bana? But that Jim Reeves ka sebayuhana, I miss me, someone he'll have to go. Jadi agi dem dua ni ragu so Jim Reeves, not until the next time, someone where does a broken heart go.

I know I've said it too many times before. I said I'd never say it again. I guess I shouldn't say anything at all, since you're supposed to belong to him. But I just can't let you go without telling you just how much I love you.

guess that's about all I gotta say. So I'm just gonna take my bags and I'm gonna walk. I know those bright lights are calling me. Big fine cars and fancy homes. But if you ever want somebody to just love you, and someday you just may, just give me a call. You know where I am.

Ragu, Adidana, Some Velvet Morning, Summon Something Stupid, Dr. Bana pada Nancy Sinatra, Summon Lee Hazelwood. Jadi agak demam dua dengan Ragu so artis hati, anda in a summer wine, Summon These Boots Are Made For Walking. Strawberry.

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YFM di 06.2 MHz di Kuching.